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0: 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And your 331 obtained a patient refusal. I'm going to be terminating command, switching back to Bravo. I'll advise 33 Bravo to give their transfer information on Bravo. Not sure how long we've remained in on location.
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السلام عليكم. 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
3: Medic 29, it's Front 29.
2: Guys.
3: We were flagged down by some of the correctional officers. They directed us to the parking lot. To the right as you come in the entrance.
0: Okay, yeah, they're advising that this is going to be a correctional officer. We're backing out of Sallyport now. We'll meet you around there.
3: 29, okay. 29 on location.
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0: Tower 5, a fire alarm, malfunctioning detector. Morning, sir.
1: Okay.
2: Come in, fellas.
1: Go ahead, Chief.
2: The final for 1233 Hill Creek was a two-story Type 5 with a basement. 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Crews checked around the area. There was no charring, no extension from the outlet. It did trip a breaker in the basement, which we were able to reset. We have advised the homeowner to contact a commercial electrician. No other conditions in the house. All crews picked up the phone available. They canceled and come in.
1: Problems, okay.
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Local alarm 3514, engine 402, Tower 40, respond 442 Captain Circle, Russell Admiral Drive, for alarms on Trucker 2 Charlie.

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Edenbrook condominiums, 1013 Samantha Lane, unit 401, cross of Hoodsville Court. 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

0: medical box 2901, engine 452, medic 27, respond. The Sunoco 2739, Annapolis Road. Also, Parkside Boulevard. 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

Box 2717, engine 451, Howard Medic 65, respond. Ford Center, 3300 Laurel Fort Meade Road, across Refuge Boulevard, for the overdose on Fokker 2 Bravo.

0: truck from me tonight. It came from another citizen. He was plotting in between the Sunoco and the business at 2733.
1: The 171 engine 381 with RIT, truck 23, battalion chief 35 respond, 1402 Medina Court, across the Bellarive Court. A structure fire electrical on Tucker, Buen Echo.
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3: 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Just parked out the end of the driveway and walk up.

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0: 1090 Trails and Road, cross of Gin Lane, the fall, Falcon 1 Bravo.
1: The Bravo and Delta exposures are a similar townhouse. And I got no evidence of smoke or fire from the basement.
2: Creek 17, engine 194. Hot copy, your BIR. Anything further? And we'll transition command to Chief 17 on Flight Alpha, my buddy.
1: 194 is making entry with 2. Flight Alpha.
2: 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Flight Alpha with 2. 99.
1: We're investigating the burnt up outlet in the kitchen.
2: My copy, truck 23 just arrived on Side Alpha.

0: 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We're standing by on side alpha with two.
1: Come in, copy. 171, side alpha with two, stand by.
2: One 94 command. We can hold it with 1-1. We have a burnt up phone charger. No extension. No need for ventilation.
1: Command 191. Or not 194. I copy. A burnt up phone charger, no extension. Your recommendation is 1-1, correct?
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1: 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Engine 194 found a burn-up phone charger, no extension. We'll be holding engine 194 and truck 23. 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And 194 and truck 23, we switch them back to 1 Bravo for anything further.

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0: Local box 2603, tower letter 26, proceed code 617 Pamela Road, across the Ridgely Road. Lift assist, talk your phone route.

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Medical Box 13-01, Emerald 339, proceed code 8458, Greenway Road, Grosso Meadow Road, for sick person, Tucker Bunn.

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tail box 3301 engine, 331 engine, 261 engine, 311 threat, tower ladder 26, battalion chief 1 respond. At the Glen Burnie Town Apartments, 201 Crane Highway North, unit 3, Tango. For an odor of gas on Talker 1 Echo. Still box 3301, medic 33 Bravo respond with units dispatched. The Glen Burnie Town Apartments at 201 Crane Highway North, unit 3 Tango, and odor of gas on Talker 1 Echo.

33 to 26. We're at a stage in the Food Lion parking lot. We're going to utilize the hydrant on the Charlie sides at the north corner. Delta, first story apartment building, type 5, nothing out of it. Established in the Crane Highway.

0: Command 331, reporting party is 3T.
1: I got 3T. This is 60, four stories all the way around, bottom level being the parking garage. Nothing evident. 33 will be entering side A with two.
0: Okay, I copy. Four story all the way around, lower level van parking garage. You're going to be entering the outside with two.

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1: Call on patient 181.

0: Command is Dover 33. What was your message about a car in a parking garage?
1: No residents are in their cars in the parking garage.
0: Okay, I copy. 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There's no residents located in any vehicles in the parking garage.
2: 331 to command. Family of four was sitting outside the apartment. Said they were feeling dizzy. I sent them out and down. It should be going to the Alpha Delta corner. So I have Medic 33 needed there.
0: Okay. Medic 33 report to the Alpha Delta corner. And command, 331, you still have no readings or orders, correct?

0: current apartment now. 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I have a strong odor of nail polish. Or nail polish removing.
1: Okay, I copy. Electric stove. 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And Mike 33 is coming around now to the Alpha Delta Corner.

0: command to 331. 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
1: That's a negative.
0: Okay, copy.
1: When the family gets downstairs. 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Zero readings for gas, zero odors, that seems to be the only smell. Nothing out of the ordinary.
0: Okay. Command and Sheriff Irv, 331, is that them with you there?
2: That's correct, Chief.
0: Yeah, just on there. Medic 33, you're going to have to come back around to where 33's wagon is. And also, Sheriff of 33, redirect on the lieutenant's message about asking if they were using nail polish remover or nail polish.
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1: Okay.

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1: I want to direct. Everything's electric. Zero readings. Unable to locate the source of an ascone smell. I don't believe there's anything for us to do. They may just want to open up the windows, let it air out a little bit.
2: Engine 27, 282, your verdict acknowledged.
0: 282, Rick.
3: Our resident in the hallway.

0: Command ends in 331.
1: 331, I was talking to one of the residents. I didn't copy that last message.
0: Okay. Is that odor in the hallway, or is it in that 3T apartment only?
1: 3T apartment only. The interior of the building is a courtyard, so it's outside. It was in their hallway and living room area of their apartment.
0: Okay.
2: Three-story, type 5, middle of the group. Townhome, nothing evident. Completing the 360 now.

0: busy one. I mean, I've advised the residents to open up some windows and just try to get that snow out of there. That they're with no gas appliances or any kind of CO in their apartment. There's nothing else for us to do. We're on our way now.
1: Okay. I'm going to hold the engine 33 and make 33 Bravo. Command all units on 33-1, 201 Crane Highway North. Going to hold the engine 331 and make 33 Bravo, Battalion 1. The remainder of the units may go available.
2: Problem copies.
1: Command, Lieutenant 331, when you come down, just come over to the command post. Command a fire alarm. We investigate apartment 3T. They have a smell of the acetone or nail polish. Residents going to be advised to open up and ventilate. No readings on the monitor. A new CO.
2: Problems okay.

on floor number one. 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

0: Commander Thunder, we're also 33 is going to run through with a imager to make sure that there's no kind of electronics or anything that are overheating.
1: Okay.

0: same as for number one, a slight odor. However, 0% LAO.
1: All appliances are electric in this building.
0: Okay.
2: Bravo Command, we're updating to station refusal.
1: Okay, copy, two page orders.

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0: Caller number three is clear as well. We're making our way back down to two where the caller reported the odor coming from a potentially malfunctioning oven.
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0: 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Going to hold rescue engine 27. We're going to isolate the gas to the stove and the oven. I don't have any readings. Just a very slight odor when I first entered. All the other units can return in service. And, Farlan, we're going to remain on location until PG&E arrives.
1: I copy rescue engine 27. 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
0: 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Just to verify it's working properly.

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1: 6-1-6-1-6
2: old stage 301.
1: Responding engine
2: 261. 33 IMS to 331. The system has this fan running. We started the AC back up. We're gonna give it a minute or two to kick on.
3: Copy.

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1: With one.
2: Okay, 349.
3: Thirty-three honors and 331. AC appears to be working. We verified via the tick that the temperature's going down in the area where it's circulating through the vents.
1: Okay, I copy. All the electronics are normal.
3: That's correct. All their electronics are normal, starting at the front all the way to the back. No abnormal temperature readings on anything. Outlets, TVs, nothing. It's all normal.
1: Okay, I copy. I sent the family back up. Just pass on that info to them when they get up there and then you can walk down.
3: Copy.

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I'll talk to your

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Sick person, ultra level of consciousness on Tucker Bunrock.

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1: Yeah.

0: 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I need a ladder brought in here. The entrance to the unit is going to be on the Delta side of the property.
1: Okay, what size?

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3403, engine 331, engine 321, engine 261 is written, tower letter 26, battalion chief 1, responds 7, Proctor Avenue, across Wellam Avenue, Twitter gas, Tucker Bonacco.

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1: 3 to Laurel, Medic 27. Units on Still Box 3403, called in by the homeowner, advising odor throughout, believes it's gas. 261, you have verdict knowledge.
0: 26, that's written.

0: 33 to 72, clear hydrant at the end of the court.
1: Very good, okay.

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Going to conduct the investigation. First with the VIR 360. I've got an incident command first being located at the intersection of Wellman and Proctor.

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0: That's correct. 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
1: Okay, I copy. 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

0: 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Respond. 412 at Willow Bend Drive. Across Elton Street. The eye problem. Tucker Pun Bravo. And Joelman 3, disregard Medic 11. Here to respond.
1: We have supplies to the south. We'll run our meter through the second floor if we get anything up there.
2: Okay, I copy. You have all large appliances. You got no odors, no readings in the basement. You're going to be moving up to number 2.

0: 51, come in. No, the reading's on the second floor, either. We're just going to do a good friend call.
1: Okay, man, all units 33, person 34, 3 box. 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We'll hold with 331 to finish up the investigation. Firearm, we ask a story, type 5, single family, with a basement. House was investigated after report of gasoline odor. No odors or readings. 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All units coming available. Exception 33 to finish up the investigation, and you may have the channel commands terminated.
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3105 engine, 311 medic 31 respond, 330 Orchard Avenue, cross the 3rd Street and 4th Street. 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

0: 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Unit Bravo, cross the Mountain Ridge Drive. Breathing problems, talk airborne Bravo.
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Chickamauga 3116 engine, 311 Medic 32, responded 613 Criswell Road, across the Robinwood Road, chest pain, tell your

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We have the caller back on the line. She says the door should be open now.

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Jennifer Road Detention Center, 131 Jennifer Road, cross street of Pavilion Parkway, for a sick person on 2 Bravo.

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0: Medical Box 782 Delta, Engine 402, respond as the westbound assignment. RC Squad 7, Medic 6, respond. Eastbound US 50, on ramp to eastbound Route 665. For chest pain, 12 Bravo, MSP on location.
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medical box 1216, medic 12, ambulance 129, respond 112 Magnolia Avenue, unit Alpha, cross street of West Chestnut Street, for breathing problems, 11 Bravo.

0: Squad 7 and Medic 6. I think the correct location is going to be westbound Route 50 on the Hahn ramp to 97 North.
1: Medic 12 responding, 112 Magnolia Avenue for breathing problems.
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0: 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Planet Fitness 597 Alpha, East Ordnance Road, crossroad of Bay Meadow Drive, for an unknown problem, 11 Bravo.
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1: Responding ambulance 339. 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
1: Okay, when they have the call, they're in route.
0: Yeah.

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Springfield alarm. 1883 Charlie. Engine 261 responding to northbound assignment. Engine 181, Medic 18, Rescue Squad 12 respond. Southbound Route 10 in the area of Ritchie Highway. And eastbound Route 100 for a vehicle collision. 11 Charlie.

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1: Responding Rescue Squad 12, callers reporting a person lying at the end of the driveway in jeans and a dark shirt. Police are also en route.

Fox, 403 Emerald 339. Responder Royal Farms, 7201 Baltimore Annapolis Boulevard, across Willam Avenue. The assault, Tucker, Bonaparte.

alarm, 1882 Bravo. Enter 101, a westbound assignment. Enter 181, Medicaid team, rescue squad 12, respond. Eastbound, route 100, after the off-ramp for route 10. Motor vehicle collision, chalk up one shot.

0: 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Eastbound Bravo Hunter, 451.
1: Respond engine 181, eastbound 100, between the exit for Ritchie and Waterford, a black sedan into the woods.

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0: 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Fast shoulder, eastbound 100, just under the Route 10 bridge.
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0: 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The call, please.
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1: Novavax 2804, ambulance 289-28, respond 1302 Darwin Street, Cross Street, Monterey Avenue, for breathing problems. Respond on 2 Bravo.
0: Hotel, nothing evident from type Alpha and Bravo, we'll be out investigating.

0: Yeah, 35 to come in. Good. Have you made entry yet?
1: Not yet. Just look around back for side Charlie. Tower 40 to complete the 360 on the Delta side. We have 9-1-A, B, and C, the gas to the buildings on the AB corner. We're going to go inside and see if we can meet up with the caller. So we'll be entering with two.
0: I copy that. You're going to be entering with two. And transfer command to 935.

0: Tower 40 chauffeur to command. Do you want this road closed or not?
1: Negative. You can leave it open. Command to 351.
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1: Jason. Drop that. Command to 351.
3: Good.
1: Yeah, I just spoke with caller. He said when he came out of that Bravo side, right by the meters, that's where he got the odor.
3: Okay. The other lady inside said that's who called, and he was gone out of his vehicle. We have no odors inside in the lobby. We're making our way back over to the outside meter area.

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2: 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I'm Side Alpha. 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Looks like the Delta side roof has collapsed in. 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

0: commands, okay? Can you ascertain if any residents are inside?
1: We're checking now. The two occupants have been in the road, believe that the whole older lady is still inside. We're going to be answering Shy Charlie with two personnel.
0: Copy. Got you on your side, Charlie, with two for the investigation.
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0: minutes, okay? Command all units. I want you to stay on Colonial Beach, at Woodland Beach, with the exception of 181, 21, come to scene. And Truck 13, you can be my rig company for right now, since Tower 30 is inside.
1: Truck 13, direct, culprit, side alpha. Looks like we do have an entrance on side delta halfway down as well.
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0: Tower 30, repeat that.
3: Study 1, respond. Brooklyn Park Elementary, 214th Avenue, Cross Street Park Road for an 8-year-old. 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

0: Well, Trevor will take the Fresno ladder aside, Charlie.
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0: Squad 12, Trevor.
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0: I'll take that Fresno on the Charlie side.
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0: 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Truck 13, Tower 30, you call her.
1: That's correct. We're moving some of the debris now. Can you bring some of the chainsaws, Charlie?
0: We're correct.

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0: 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Just confirming that Rescue 1 is currently en route.
1: That's correct. Rescue 1 is en route. I'm en route with Flash Wagon 1.
0: Okay.
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1: Rescue squad called to command. You primary on the house is negative. He's clearing debris now.
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3: Channel 4402. Do you have any other ideas for him to go available? I found it. I think we can go in service.
4: You're right. Colin direct, I will locate you in Donneville.
1: Where both the direct impact of the tree is negative.

0: Commander Farlon.
1: Go ahead, Chief.
0: Holding all units undetermined amount of time while we work this area directly underneath the tree, which is the bedroom of the trailer. In the meantime, can you see if you can research any points of contact for owners of the dwelling? Apparently there is one male who left this morning. I want to see if we can reach them to confirm whether there is another occupant inside or not.
1: That's correct.
0: Command EMS-2, could you come to the command post?
2: Yes, you're okay.

0: resident has returned and advised his victims in the hospital. No additional occupants in the dwelling. You can stand in on all operations. Commander Farland, did you copy?
1: That's correct.
2: Medic 21, CWW.

0: 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We're going to hold engine 181, tower 30. 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
1: Local box 802, truck 36, Med 36, respond. 1072 Bay Ridge Road, Cross Street, Arundel on the Bay Road. First sick person, not alert. Respond 12 Bravo.

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2: 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A person is looking over a vehicle at a dead end in a gray car with Virginia tags. Please drive them around.
3: Engine 35 responded. Number 116, Mitchell's Chance Road. 3-1.
4: Me and the fire alarm with final update.
2: Started a response earlier this morning. See proper passing over the alarm. There is now advising the alarm is still chirping.
4: As well as a one-story mobile trailer, crews arrived to find a tree that fell on the dwelling from the Bravo, across the Bravo side to the Delta side completely. They search all spaces, searches were negative. We ended up coming in contact with the owner who advised that all occupants were out of the dwelling. The requester waited across for two adults and one cadet. Occupant's phone number was provided. All units are racking up and coming to service, releasing an attack and cancel plan.
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0: Can you let Anne Arundel know we're coming in priority 1 Cessna? There is a report about to come through.

Rescue Alarm 4087 Alpha, Engine 3-1 as eastbound assignment, Engine 5-1 as the westbound assignment. Medic 3, Rescue Squad 7, respond eastbound US 50 on the on-ramp to the northbound I-97 for a motor vehicle collision. Respond to Charlie.

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0: 7-3 is off our alarm. 735. I just came off of 97 southbound to 50 eastbound. It appears to be 50 eastbound on the on-ramp, just on the overpass, a black vehicle in the fast shoulder. That's all that I can see.
1: Carlos, direct. Finally. Following in 3-1, pressure squad 7, units on 48-7, 735 was Dispo 2 Bravo advising. He was seen as he was coming off of 97. It is eastbound, fast shoulder, on the on ramp, over the overpass. Black SUV.
2: 3-1, gas.
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1: We'll be 50 eastbound to the 97 north ramp. I'll have command to be out investigating.
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0: 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Michelle Drive. 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
1: 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We're going in service.
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0: 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Tank was shut off, odor dissipated. Tanks are showing empty on both sides. 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

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Local box 2886, Bravo. Engine 282, truck 45, respond eastbound route 32 in the area of Telegraph Road for a smoking vehicle. Respond on two trailers.

0: 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Okay.
1: Engine 282, eastbound 32, for the vehicle fire.
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Morningside, House of Friendship. 7548 Old Telegraph Road in room 103, Cross Street, Cab Over Drive. 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

0: Minute 10, 31, Anne Arundel. Okay.
1: 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They have a 20-minute ETA.
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Cedar Hill Cemetery. 5829 Ritchie Highway, cross street, Bonaire Avenue. 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
1: Megabox 3313, 26 respond, patient first, 7116, Ridgeway Highway, Cross Street, First Branch Road, East for chest pain, respond on 1 Bravo.

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0: Okay. 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

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Local alarm 3605, engine 381, engine 402, engine 21, tower 40, battalion chief 35, respond to Tuesday morning, 121 Hillsmere Drive, cross street of Bay Ridge Avenue and Quiet Waters Park Road, four alarms on 2 Charlie,

0: 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Coming status 6, we recommend for Hillsmere.
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0: 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T-35, call them 2 Charlie. Truck 36 cleared to call in the area. 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Tower 40.
1: 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To the left of the address showing this 107 Hills there.
2: Tower 35, fire alarm. I had truck 36, you can drop tower 40.
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0: 31 edge at 40. You're going to be ahead of us. So you want to request force first.
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3: Doing that automatic 29. 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
1: Okay, shut up, Evan. Timmy Command. Station, I'll go ahead and take a mask.
0: Timmy Command, 10-3.

0: Command Truck 36. Once 381 completes their 360 report, I'll have you go in for investigation while they work their way back up front.
1: That's right. Write this down.
2: Yeah, we just made patient contact.
3: Okay.

0: 3-1 to command on the 360. No conditions to report. All 4-5 civilian has not been evacuated. I do also have a hydrant on site, Charlie, as well as utility.
1: Okay. Truck 36, go ahead and head in for investigation. 381, when you're ready, you head in to assist.

0: also going to change my primary water to the hydrant right here on the corner of the Dollar General. 402, do you copy? We'll change that primary over here.
1: Truck 36 coming in. They're getting a tamper line from the sprinkler room. No audible visual alarms at this time. We're going to have that and check that.
0: Okay.
2: We don't know any further details.
3: Medi 36, can you repeat? You were covered by another channel.
2: We were flagged down by bystanders. There is somebody on the ground on the opposite side of this address. Can you add additional manpower to this, please?
3: That's correct. You're committed with your current patient, is that correct?
2: We are currently with our patient we're transporting.
3: Okay. That is behind building 140.
2: That's correct.

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2: 6 driver, code 36 also. Good. Notified by the manager at Dollar General. Their system's going off and is showing in trouble.
5: Okay, I'll walk down here. Just a second.
4: Responding in 351. 351, make 36 on the previous call was quite down. A person is over here at this address. I was also down.
5: Engine 35 has a message.

0: 36, kind of 35. The fairing's okay. The trouble alarm, they're doing testing. They're just failing the thermal test.
1: Okay. Might have seen a fire alarm.

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1: Medic 2.
0: It was priority 4 at 1213. Scene's been turned over to police. We'll be coming up now.
1: Roger.

0: 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The correct location will be adjacent to number 3 Silverwood Circle.
1: Okay.
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Medic 31, proceed cold 218 Camrose Avenue, Cross Street, Upland Road, for a sick person. Respond on 1 Bravo. Medic 31.

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Respond 01 Bravo.

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0: 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Giant Food, 7940, Crane Highway South, Cross Street, Null Park Court. 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
1: Local box 2804, engine 282, proceed cold 548 Rita Drive, Cross Street, Division Road for electrical hazard, respond on 2 Bravo.
0: 361, fire alarm.
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Fire alarm to medic 31.

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0: Engine 282, I have you on the motor vehicle collision, telegraph and eastbound route 32. 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
1: Eastbound 5 in front of that white car there.

0: 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Respond on 2, Bravo.
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0: 33 Bravo, you're going to need to back up to this one.
1: Bravo, I was trying to get through the police line to cut up. 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
1: 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For a motor vehicle collision, reported rollover. 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
1: 71.
0: You have medic 19. 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Medical box 3124, engine 181, medic 18, Bravo, respond, red roof in, 6600 Ritchie Highway, room 305, Cross Street, Orchard Road, for a sick person, not alert, respond on 1 Bravo.
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1: 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Westbound?
0: That's correct.
1: 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Come up Ritchie Highway North. Come around engine 17. 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
1: Okay.

Rescue Alarm 1701 EMS to respond to meet up with Medic 19 in the area of Chataway and Arnold Road for motor vehicle collision. 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

0: 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Medical box 431, ambulance 219, proceed code 1176, Caranusa Circle, Car Street, Hollow Court. 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
2: 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Priority 1 is shock trauma. 77-year-old female, category alpha.
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Rescue Local 515 at 666 Crane Highway for a motor vehicle collision involving a motorcycle.

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Respond on 2 Bravo.

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1: 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Local alarm 1807, engine 331, tower ladder 26, proceed cold, Golden Lake Healthcare, Glen Burnie, 7355, Prince Branch Road East, Cross Street, Thompson Avenue East, for elevator malfunction, respond on 1 Charlie.

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3: 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I have a three-story type 5 garden style apartment. I'm nothing evident from Alpha and Bravo. I'll be out doing the 360. I'll have the command.

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2: Teen engine 211, proceed code 1407 John Street, Clark Street, William Avenue for a lift assist, respond 1 Bravo.
3: P3s all the way around, we have no evidence of a basement, no smoke or fire from all three levels.
0: I said, did you expedite County PD? Permitted fire units can go on, sir.
4: Okay. Mighty 26, are you in danger?
0: Negative.
5: Engine 33 is entering side A with 3, on the third floor.
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2: 50 Levy Court, Clark Street, Willie Johnson Lane. For now, side fire, spinal 1, Bravo.

0: 29 Calvert. Odor smoke on the third floor in apartment 303. We'll be investigating. With the exception of myself, have our clearing room come up for us to answer the stage.
1: Alright, I copy. Truck 31, I'm going to have you assist engines 331 in apartment 303 on the third floor. The remainder of the units will level on stage.
2: I don't believe so.
3: Okay. They're in the area. Be there shortly.
4: Engine 204, you're on the call.

0: 204 is responding. 7050 B court. This is a hot or cold response.
1: Behind the building, I'm knowing what it is. 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
0: 204, okay.

0: 31, we're inside Alpha with 02, heading to the third floor. Engine 33 is investigation.
1: I copy truck 31 with 02 personnel at the third floor.

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0: It's an odor of burnt food, but we have it on the second floor apartment. 203 as well. Resident denies cooking. We've checked all units but one on the third floor, all units on the second floor. Truck 31's in the process of checking out the first floor just to rule it out. It may be 203, just unwilling to say. We're going to keep checking.
1: Bassbury Avenue, Cross Street, Swinburne Avenue, first stroke, respond to Bravo.

0: Truck 31 to command. We've cleared apartments 102 and 101, which is going to be the Charlie and Delta Quad on the first floor. Unable to access the Alpha and Bravo Quads in apartments. We barely have any odor down here. Though.
1: Falcon Mach 715 engine 71 medic to respond, Langways 1357 Defense Highway, Cross Street, Davidsonville Road. For a sick person, reported an alert, respond on 2 Bravo.
0: We're going to be 203. The odor is dissipating. You can probably hold myself and Truck 31 just to finish up, just verify.

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0: 5-1 on the scene, northbound 97. Location has reported this on the fast shoulder. I'll advise.
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0: Smoke has dissipated. 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

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Engine 402 is the westbound assignment. Engine 71 is the eastbound assignment. Tower 40 minute 59 respond. Westbound US 15 area West Street. Motor vehicle collision on 2 Charlie.

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1: 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Looks like we have 3 to 4 vehicles involved. We'll be investigating. You can go ahead and make Tower 40 commence.

0: into the Tower 40. What shoulder are you on?
1: Low shoulder. Medic 39. Go ahead and go in front of the tower. We have one piece up there for you.

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1: 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Suicide, so I have trouble breathing. 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

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Roger, Bowman Avenue and Cranny Avenue. 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

121 disregard that. It's apparently staying in priority 1. You have 18 in EMS 1. And you want to second ALS EMS 1, respond with units in around 8139 Evening Star Drive, Unit 479, cross to Twilight Way, for breathing problems on 1 Bravo.

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1: 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Rylan 2, SC Squad 4, police are in route. Patient is violent, has no weapon. Suicidal.
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